0: 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Es una charla con invitación en el norte de la ciudad. Y ahí seguramente la gente podrá hablar con Boris Johnson. Prime Minister Johnson, welcome to our country. Good morning.
1: Thank you very much. It's a great honor to be here this morning.
0: Is your first time in Colombia?
1: It's my first time, and I'm very grateful to President Duque, who's invited me to come and speak at his foundation. And it's a quite amazing country, Colombia. I've never been here before, but it's absolutely staggering, the potential of this country, the way it's obviously going places so fast. You know, I do you need to translate? I'm sorry, my Spanish is not very good at all. Do you need me to stop, or can I speak in English?
0: Let me do a very quick translation. No, you're speaking very good, and don't you worry. Grace, pues, tenemos que sacar lo mejor de su inglés, ¿no?
2: Sí, claro, inglés británico. Nos dice que es la primera vez de él en Colombia. Está muy agradecido que el presidente Duque lo invitó a hablar con su fundación. Es un país maravilloso en el que no había estado, pero es impresionante el potencial que le ve al país y la manera en cómo va a lugares tan rápido.
0: But why are you so impressed with Colombia? What do you like so much of Colombia?
1: I love it. I absolutely love it. You know, it's five times the size of the UK, but it has 52 million people. It's a bit smaller in population, but it's clearly got incredible potential. And two points I would make. The first is the incredible beauty of the landscape, the incredible richness of nature, and the color, the sounds, the in I think I was in Medellin. I met a guy who was a graffiti artist, right? And in London, where I was mayor, the alcalde, I would have arrested this guy. I put him in prison. But here, he and his colleagues are producing absolutely beautiful urban art that transforms the landscape. And it merges with the architecture, with the flowers, with the vegetation, and it's an overwhelming sensory experience. The risk of being pretentious, that's what I would say.
2: Let me translate that really quickly, please. Nos dice que ama Colombia, es 5 veces el tamaño del Reino Unido, un poco más pequeño en población, pero tiene mucho potencial. 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
0: Prime Minister, I'm going to ask you something that is very familiar for you. Brexit.
1: Yes.
0: Close your eyes and think that you have to make the decision today about Brexit.
1: Do it twice.
0: You will repeat it. Twice?
1: Yes, absolutely. Because I love Brexit, and it's the right thing for the UK. You know, look, I'm here in Cartagena, and I'm looking out at an incredible city where I'm looking at the cathedral. This is where Latin America collides with the Caribbean, with Europe. It was where Europe, Drake came here in 1586. And of course, we got badly beaten, I think, by the Spanish in 1741. But the point I'm making is that Britain looks outwards. Britain has always looked outwards. And there's a democratic point. Colombia is a great democracy. And for me, the most important principle is that people should be able to elect and remove from office the people who make the laws. And the problem with the European Union is that it's not

0: No te pierdas la venta de Labor Day en Macy's para renovar tu estilo este otoño. 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